to Kotoka International Airport, Accra. Local time is 12:30 p.m. Please remain seated with your seatbelts fastened until the captain turns off the seatbelt sign. Thank you for choosing Ambassador Airlines and enjoy your...

0: All right, bro. So tomorrow we say 8:30, okay? 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We gotta be there at 8:30.
1: No. Don't worry. I won't fuck it up. I'll be there on time. 8:30?
0: Yeah, 8:30. Yeah.
1: All right. 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

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Yes, thank you and God bless you. Because some people say God, you know, but me know I wish God them myself. Trust me, me not true in a word. But some people I say God, but me know I wish God them myself.

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1: You know, sometimes you have to wonder.
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1: If the things around you, they are real or
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4: Warriors up on the battlefield, shoulders to the wheel. 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

Diwar bondar is ne. Ne voas treve de vidroar zin. Bozado war dion duar. Qued in betre digues war balen li mestra, ma melchon e blanc.

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Just rude boys keep on moving, keep on grooving. Tell the children the truth. Yes, every time I get mic. 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

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If the Jell-O gets firm, would I bounce? 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
1: Yeah, man's a dickhead.
0: No, that was a jingle on the radio, bro.
1: Oh, was it? 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
0: Do that again.
1: Yo, this is Nathan Flukebox Lee.
0: Asian Hanging Dub Foundation.
1: Yeah, that's right. Asian Dub Foundation.
0: Big up Radio Cossack. Radio Leazak.
1: Get it right, you South London Herbert.
0: Man's from South London. You can edit it?
2: Yeah.

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Yeah, yeah, my brother Israel Vice. Come bless the segment, you know. Yeah, thanks. Yeah.

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1: On figure?
0: 36, 24, 36. Nothing less, nothing more.
2: लेकिन
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0: 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It is the temple of my soul. I thank thee for the harmony of my senses and physique. Give me the willpower. Never.
1: Parce que j'ai connu cet état de... Je viens près de toi.
0: Udhita Parshva Konasi.
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